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1: People really think that there is a beginning and an ending to this thing called life. But energy never dies. This is just a portal we're going through.

This is the Zagamuffin calling planet Earth. Ziggyman and Zagamuffin are in the house in full effect. 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Ziggy.

0: Твое лето. Твое радио.
1: People really think that there's a beginning and an ending to this thing called life. That energy never dies. This is just a portal we're going through. Still, it's hard to let go.